0: Radio RCU. RCU.
1: Sur RCU, on écoute les sons du grenier.
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0: Oh, by the way, it all started like this. So how's your evening so far?
1: Don't be a vibe killer.

0: Oh, by the way, it all started like this. So how's your evening so far?
1: Don't be a vibe killer.

0: Oh, by the way, it all started like this. So how's your evening so far?
1: Don't be a vibe killer.

0: By the way, it all started like this. So how's your evening so far?
1: Don't be a vibe killer.

0: Oh, by the way, it all started like this. So how's your evening so far?
1: Don't be a vibe killer.